0: 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All About Price, North State Street, Bunnell. Isolated showers or thunderstorms, low 70s overnight tonight. Isolated showers and thunderstorms Friday, 77 to 81. Turning partly cloudy Friday night, mid-60s. Sunny on Saturday, 78 to 82. I'm Precision Weather Meteorologist Russ Murley on Cool FM.
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0: 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Isolated showers or thunderstorms, low 70s overnight tonight. Isolated showers and thunderstorms Friday, 77 to 81. Turning partly cloudy Friday night, mid-60s. Sunny on Saturday, 78 to 82. I'm Precision Weather Meteorologist Russ Murley on Cool FM.
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0: 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Isolated showers or thunderstorms will continue overnight tonight. Low 70s, light north winds. Lots of clouds Friday with isolated showers or storms, upper 70s to near 80. Partly cloudy, mid-60s Friday night. Sunny skies through the weekend, near 80 Saturday, low 80s Sunday. I'm Precision Weather Meteorologist Russ Murley on Cool FM.
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0: 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Isolated showers or thunderstorms, low 70s overnight tonight. Isolated showers and thunderstorms Friday, 77 to 81. Turning partly cloudy Friday night, mid-60s. Sunny on Saturday, 78 to 82. I'm Precision Weather Meteorologist Russ Murley on Cool FM.
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0: 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Isolated showers or thunderstorms will continue overnight tonight. Low 70s, light north winds. Lots of clouds Friday with isolated showers or storms, upper 70s to near 80. Partly cloudy, mid-60s Friday night. Sunny skies through the weekend, near 80 Saturday, low 80s Sunday. I'm Precision Weather Meteorologist Russ Murley on Cool FM.
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0: 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Isolated showers or thunderstorms, low 70s overnight tonight. Isolated showers and thunderstorms Friday, 77 to 81. Turning partly cloudy Friday night, mid-60s. Sunny on Saturday, 78 to 82. I'm Precision Weather Meteorologist Russ Murley on Cool FM.
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0: 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All About Price, North State Street, Bunnell. Isolated showers or thunderstorms, low 70s overnight tonight. Isolated showers and thunderstorms Friday, 77 to 81. Turning partly cloudy Friday night, mid-60s. Sunny on Saturday, 78 to 82. I'm Precision Weather Meteorologist Russ Murley on Cool FM.
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0: 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Isolated showers or thunderstorms will continue overnight tonight. Low 70s, light north winds. Lots of clouds Friday with isolated showers or storms, upper 70s to near 80. Partly cloudy, mid-60s Friday night. Sunny skies through the weekend, near 80 Saturday, low 80s Sunday. I'm Precision Weather Meteorologist Russ Murley on Cool FM.
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0: 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Isolated showers or thunderstorms, low 70s overnight tonight. Isolated showers and thunderstorms Friday, 77 to 81. Turning partly cloudy Friday night, mid-60s. Sunny on Saturday, 78 to 82. I'm Precision Weather Meteorologist Russ Murley on Cool FM.
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0: 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Isolated showers or thunderstorms will continue overnight tonight. Low 70s, light north winds. Lots of clouds Friday with isolated showers or storms, upper 70s to near 80. Partly cloudy, mid-60s Friday night. Sunny skies through the weekend, near 80 Saturday, low 80s Sunday. I'm Precision Weather Meteorologist Russ Murley on Cool FM.
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0: 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Isolated showers or thunderstorms, low 70s overnight tonight. Isolated showers and thunderstorms Friday, 77 to 81. Turning partly cloudy Friday night, mid-60s. Sunny on Saturday, 78 to 82. I'm Precision Weather Meteorologist Russ Murley on Cool FM.
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0: 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Isolated showers or thunderstorms will continue overnight tonight. Low 70s, light north winds. Lots of clouds Friday with isolated showers or storms, upper 70s to near 80. Partly cloudy, mid-60s Friday night. Sunny skies through the weekend, near 80 Saturday, low 80s Sunday. I'm Precision Weather Meteorologist Russ Murley on Cool FM.
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0: 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Isolated showers or thunderstorms, low 70s overnight tonight. Isolated showers and thunderstorms Friday, 77 to 81. Turning partly cloudy Friday night, mid-60s. Sunny on Saturday, 78 to 82. I'm Precision Weather Meteorologist Russ Murley on Cool FM.
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0: 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Isolated showers or thunderstorms will continue overnight tonight. Low 70s, light north winds. Lots of clouds Friday with isolated showers or storms, upper 70s to near 80. Partly cloudy, mid-60s Friday night. Sunny skies through the weekend, near 80 Saturday, low 80s Sunday. I'm Precision Weather Meteorologist Russ Murley on Cool FM.
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0: 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Isolated showers or thunderstorms, 77 to 81 this afternoon. North winds at 5 to 15. Clearing tonight, mid-60s. Sunny, dry, beautiful, 78 to 82 tomorrow. Mostly sunny on Sunday, 80 to 84. Partly sunny, mid-80s Monday. I'm Precision Weather Meteorologist Russ Merle on Cool FM.
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0: There's Three Dog Night with Black and White. Got to pause a moment here, but we'll get back to the music shortly with a, an international hit song, including going to number one right here on the U.S. Billboard Hot 100, as well as the U.S. Billboard Easy Listening Charts. It's Gordon Lightfoot.
1: 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Isolated showers or thunderstorms, 77 to 81 this afternoon. North winds at 5 to 15. It'll be clearing, mid-60s tonight. Tomorrow, bright, beautiful, sunny, 78 to 82. Mostly clear, low 60s Saturday night. Sunny on Sunday, 80 to 84. Partly sunny Monday. I'm Precision Weather Meteorologist Russ Murley on Cool FM.
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0: 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Isolated showers or thunderstorms, 77 to 81 this afternoon. North winds at 5 to 15. Clearing tonight, mid-60s. Sunny, dry, beautiful, 78 to 82 tomorrow. Mostly sunny on Sunday, 80 to 84. Partly sunny, mid-80s Monday. I'm Precision Weather Meteorologist Russ Merle on Cool FM.
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0: 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CunninghamOil.com. Isolated showers or thunderstorms, 77 to 81 this afternoon. North winds at 5 to 15. It'll be clearing, mid-60s tonight. Tomorrow, bright, beautiful, sunny, 78 to 82. Mostly clear, low 60s Saturday night. Sunny on Sunday, 80 to 84. Partly sunny Monday. I'm Precision Weather Meteorologist Russ Merle on Cool FM.
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0: In case you Googled Billy Joel and saw some posting that he had passed away, didn't happen. He's doing fine.
1: Mark Elliott.
0: And so are we, playing the greatest hits of all time on a Friday morning with Paul Revere and the Raiders.

0: There's Marvin Gaye. A couple of things happening today. There's a new Taylor Swift album out today. Well, not new. They're calling it the Life of a Showgirl Encore. It's all the same songs, but four new ones on there, including a song called Patient Zero, which I guess is the focus on this. It's still about her love affair with the football player. And U2 has a new album coming out. It comes out November the 13th. The album is called Carnival Deluxe or Carnival of Light. The last track on the album features the very last vocal ever recorded by Dolly Parton. Yes, Dolly Parton and U2 together on the new U2 album. It comes out November the 13th.
1: 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Isolated showers or thunderstorms, 77 to 81 this afternoon. North winds at 5 to 15. Clearing tonight, mid-60s. Sunny, dry, beautiful, 78 to 82 tomorrow. Mostly sunny on Sunday, 80 to 84. Partly sunny, mid-80s Monday. I'm Precision Weather Meteorologist Russ Murley on Cool FM.
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3: Flagler County has a new $10 million expo hall at the fairgrounds in Bunnell. The two main forces behind getting our representatives in Tallahassee to score the money were Commission Chair Leanne Pennington and Emergency Management Director Jonathan Lord. At the ribbon-cutting Wednesday, Lord said it was built not only as a function venue, but it can also withstand a Cat 5 storm.
4: It is designed to be a shelter for hurricanes and other natural disasters. The whole reason we even needed a facility like this was the county is growing like gangbusters. However, the demand for our schools is not growing. A lot of it's to do with we skew more senior citizen and retiree age. Now, the fact is the demand on the public school system has shrunk, so we're not getting new schools. And the reason schools are important is because in Florida, every county has the right to use schools as emergency shelters. So since we're not getting that space, we had to come up with another solution.
3: From the WNZF Newsroom, I'm Liz Ryan.
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0: Diana Ross and Johnny Bristol and the Supremes. That's who also singing there with her on that. 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

0: KC and the Sunshine Band, Harold Wayne KC, still going strong after how many years? He has his own plane. I interviewed him a couple of years ago. He actually flies home after the show. It's kind of like an Elvis thing.
1: KC has left the building.
0: In fact, KC from KC and the Sunshine Band probably gets home from his concert before you do. More of the greatest hits of all time coming up.
2: Good morning. 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Isolated showers or thunderstorms, 77 to 81 this afternoon. North winds at 5 to 15. It'll be clearing, mid-60s tonight. Tomorrow, bright, beautiful, sunny, 78 to 82. Mostly clear, low 60s Saturday night. Sunny on Sunday, 80 to 84. Partly sunny Monday. I'm Precision Weather Meteorologist Russ Merle on Cool FM.
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0: If you've been a miner for a heart of gold,
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Happy Friday morning, September the 25th, National Roadkill Day. My dad used to make a joke about the fact that when they were kids and hit something with their car, that his mom would go grab it off the road and then take it home and cook it and eat it. But I think he was really joking.

0: 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The City Repertory Theater is kicking off its fall season with Stephen Sondheim's Company, the Broadway classic, this weekend at the City Repertory Theater. 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
1: 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Isolated showers or thunderstorms, 77 to 81 this afternoon. North winds at 5 to 15. Clearing tonight, mid-60s. Sunny, dry, beautiful, 78 to 82 tomorrow. Mostly sunny on Sunday, 80 to 84. Partly sunny, mid-80s Monday. I'm Precision Weather Meteorologist Russ Merley on Cool FM.
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3: If we wanted to create a historic district, in that district, the city would need at least 50%+ of the property owners to consent to that.
4: Palm Coast City Attorney Marcus Duffy says the proposal would create the city's first local historic register and a board to review properties for protection. The planning board unanimously backed the program Tuesday night, but added stricter qualifications for the city's preservation officer and a permanent voting seat for the Palm Coast Historical Society.
3: The Historic Preservation Board will review applications for historic designation, which strictly require the written and notarized consent of property owners. That's one step.
4: This ordinance would get further by creating a formal way to identify historic places, review proposed changes, and respond when construction uncovers something significant. From the WNZF Newsroom, I'm Erica Fox.
5: 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Starting to finally Friday in good shape. Traffic volume, of course, still pretty light out there, but it'll start picking up here really quick. Be careful northbound I-95 right before you get to Palm Coast Parkway. There is a road ranger out there helping a broken down car. Off to the right shoulder, though, so all lanes are open. I'm Jared Cirillo.
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0: It's the Swinging Medallions, and it's Friday, so I'll take a double shot of anything. Mark Elliott here, playing the greatest hits of all time. Got the Temps, Jim Croce, and the Beatles all on the way.
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2: Traffic Watch is a service of Shanfro and Shanfro, your auto accident experts at Flagler Executive Airport and Daytona Beach. Seen just a couple of routine congestion areas, Clyde Morris Boulevard, the northbound lanes as you approach Bevel Road. And just west of there, also on Williamson Boulevard, southbound at Bevel Road. That's to be expected, though. That's just routine congestion. Definitely no report of any serious accidents anywhere around Daytona Beach up toward the Palm Coast area in Flagler County, looking good. I'm Jared Cirillo.
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0: Jim Croce, 100.9 Cool FM. I am not, I've not figured pickleball out yet, and I guess I really haven't tried, but I know a lot of people are into it. My brother-in-law is really into it. The Pink and Pickle Tournament at the Southern Recreation Center comes up a couple of weeks, the weekend of October the 16th. 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
1: Good morning. 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Isolated showers or thunderstorms, 77 to 81 this afternoon. North winds at 5 to 15. It'll be clearing, mid-60s tonight. Tomorrow, bright, beautiful, sunny, 78 to 82. Mostly clear, low 60s Saturday night. Sunny on Sunday, 80 to 84. Partly sunny Monday. I'm Precision Weather Meteorologist Russ Murley on Cool FM.
2: 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Starting to finally Friday in good shape. Traffic volume, of course, still pretty light out there, but it'll start picking up here really quick. Be careful northbound I-95 right before you get to Palm Coast Parkway. There is a road ranger out there helping a broken down car. Off to the right shoulder, though, so all lanes are open. I'm Jared Cirillo.
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0: 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The Sing Out Loud Festival continues this weekend with Amp After Parties, a new series of late-night after parties held at the Ponce de Leroland, St. Augustine's Roller Rink. 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TheAmp.com got more information. 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
1: 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Isolated showers or thunderstorms, 77 to 81 this afternoon. North winds at 5 to 15. Clearing tonight, mid-60s. Sunny, dry, beautiful, 78 to 82 tomorrow. Mostly sunny on Sunday, 80 to 84. Partly sunny, mid-80s Monday. I'm Precision Weather Meteorologist Russ Merle on Cool FM.
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4: 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Got a little bit of trouble on Interstate 4 now, Daytona Beach area. Westbound lanes of I-4 right after you come off of I-95. Looks like there's a crash right in the middle of the highway. They're trying to get that moved off to one of the shoulders there. But be aware, westbound on I-4 as you transition from the ramp from Interstate 95. I'm Jared Cirillo.
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0: Michael Jackson, today's the 25th of September. Yes, it is 9/25 today when you think of the date, which is makes it officially Dolly Parton Day. It has been declared Dolly Parton Day all across America. Here's the most Dolly Parton thing I can think of this morning. U2 is coming out with a new album in November. On it, Dolly Parton's last recording. Yes, she sings with U2 on their new album. I believe it's called Campaigns of Light. That'll come out sometime November the 13th. So, pretty fascinating. Happy Dolly Parton Day.
1: 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Got a little bit of trouble on Interstate 4 now, Daytona Beach area. Westbound lanes of I-4 right after you come off of I-95. Looks like there's a crash right in the middle of the highway. They're trying to get that moved off to one of the shoulders there. But be aware, westbound on I-4 as you transition from the ramp from Interstate 95. I'm Jared Cirillo.
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1: 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Isolated showers or thunderstorms, 77 to 81 this afternoon. North winds at 5 to 15. It'll be clearing, mid-60s tonight. Tomorrow, bright, beautiful, sunny, 78 to 82. Mostly clear, low 60s Saturday night. Sunny on Sunday, 80 to 84. Partly sunny Monday. I'm Precision Weather Meteorologist Russ Murley on Cool FM.
2: 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Up to a little bit of trouble on Interstate 4 now, Daytona Beach area. Westbound lanes of I-4 right after you come off of I-95. Looks like there's a crash right in the middle of the highway. They're trying to get that moved off to one of the shoulders there. But be aware, westbound on I-4 as you transition from the ramp from Interstate 95. I'm Jared Cirillo.
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0: Sticks and Come Sail Away, Friday morning, September the 25th. Today, officially National Daughter's Day. It's also National Roadkill Day. I'm not sure how those two things go together, but, you know, when you only have 365 days in a year, I guess sometimes you do have to match them up, don't you? More of the greatest hits of all time coming up.
1: 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Isolated showers or thunderstorms, 77 to 81 this afternoon. North winds at 5 to 15. Clearing tonight, mid-60s. Sunny, dry, beautiful, 78 to 82 tomorrow. Mostly sunny on Sunday, 80 to 84. Partly sunny, mid-80s Monday. I'm Precision Weather Meteorologist Russ Merley on Cool FM.
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3: Flagler County has a new $10 million expo hall at the fairgrounds in Bunnell. The two main forces behind getting our representatives in Tallahassee to score the money were Commission Chair Leanne Pennington and Emergency Management Director Jonathan Lord. At the ribbon cutting Wednesday, Lord said it was built not only as a function venue, but it can also withstand a Cat 5 storm.
4: It is designed to be a shelter for hurricanes and other natural disasters. The whole reason we even needed a facility like this was the county is growing like gangbusters. However, the demand for our schools is not growing. A lot of it's to do with we skew more senior citizen and retiree age. Now, the fact is the demand on the public school system has shrunk, so we're not getting new schools. And the reason schools are important is because in Florida, every county has the right to use schools as emergency shelters. So since we're not getting that space, we have to come up with another solution.
3: From the WNZF Newsroom, I'm Liz Ryan.
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0: 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Happy Friday. Is it 2 weeks or 3 weeks? I've got to keep track of the time here because I feel like time is really flying. Well, it would be 2 weeks from this weekend, October 9th through the 11th. 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

0: I'm so glad Daryl's back doing Live from Daryl's House. I love that show. He's wrapping up another long set of oldies along with his buddy John Oates. They're not really buddies anymore, though. It's Cool FM. How are you? Tony Mann checking in. It's finally Friday. Today is 9 to 5, isn't it?
1: Working 9 to 5. What a way to make a living, barely getting by.
0: Lots of states across the United States are pouring themselves a cup of ambition today to honor Dolly Parton, being 9-2-5, September the 25th. Cities across the country are celebrating. According to the Nashville Convention and Visitors Corporation, Nashville residents and visitors are encouraged to wear pink, spread kindness, and listen to Dolly Parton's 9-5 at 5 o'clock local time today. But we're going to do a little set of Dolly right around noon today. I'm going to pop that on for you. Being Dolly Parton Day, you can read about that and a whole lot more on our Facebook page right now.
2: 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Isolated showers or thunderstorms, 77 to 81 this afternoon. North winds at 5 to 15. Clearing tonight, mid-60s. Sunny, dry, beautiful, 78 to 82 tomorrow. Mostly sunny on Sunday, 80 to 84. Partly sunny, mid-80s Monday. I'm Precision Weather Meteorologist Russ Murley on Cool FM.
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4: If we wanted to create a historic district, in that district, the city would need at least 50%+ of the property owners to consent to that.
5: Palm Coast City Attorney Marcus Duffy says the proposal would create the city's first local historic register and a board to review properties for protection. The planning board unanimously backed the program Tuesday night, but added stricter qualifications for the city's preservation officer and a permanent voting seat for the Palm Coast Historical Society.
4: The Historic Preservation Board will review applications for historic designation, which strictly require the written and notarized consent of property owners. That's one step.
5: This ordinance would get further by creating a formal way to identify historic places, review proposed changes, and respond when construction uncovers something significant. From the WNZF Newsroom, I'm Erica Fox.
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0: Doing the old-fashioned thing with Three Dog Night here at Cool FM. It's Tony Mann. Are you ready to do the Songwriter Festival thing? It's going to be Unplugged, and it's happening tomorrow in Ormond Beach. The Ormond Beach Songwriter Festival Unplugged is going to be taking place at the Casements tomorrow, 10 a.m. to 10 p.m. with over 70 acts and 10 stages out there, featuring acoustic rock, country, jazz, blues, folk, and more. Also over 40 artist displays, a kid zone, food trucks, beer garden, youth art exhibit, carnival games. There's a whole lot of stuff going on for sure. Find out all the details about the Ormond Beach Songwriter Festival tomorrow at the Casements. 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We got a big poster sitting right there for you.
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0: The boys from Liverpool on Cool FM. It's Tony Mann. Are you ready for some more oldies? I've got a long set of back-to-back oldies ready to go here. Stand by for it. That'll make you happy, won't it? So where are the happiest states in America? Where does our state rank? Well, Wallet Hub has the annual Happiest States in America report. They've ranked all 50 states using measures tied to emotional and physical well-being, work environment, financial security, and community life. Hawaii has the top spot, followed by New Jersey, Utah, Idaho, and Maryland. They base the rankings on 30 metrics spanning health, finances, employment, safety, social connections, and other quality of life measures. Where does Florida rank? Well, we just missed the top 20. We're 21, but I find it hard to believe that New Jersey is number 2. What do you think? Check out the rankings there on our Facebook page today, and I've got the next long set of back-to-back oldies ready to go. We'll get it going with the Ohio players.
1: 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Isolated showers or thunderstorms, 77 to 81 this afternoon. North winds at 5 to 15. It'll be clearing, mid-60s tonight. Tomorrow, bright, beautiful, sunny, 78 to 82. Mostly clear, low 60s Saturday night. Sunny on Sunday, 80 to 84. Partly sunny Monday. I'm Precision Weather Meteorologist Russ Murley on Cool FM.
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0: 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What else is it?
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0: It's Daughter's Day, Quesadilla Day, Comic Book Day, Open the Magic Day, Lobster Day is today. It's also One Hit Wonder Day, Math Storytelling Day, and National Research Administrator Day. That's a whole lot going on today, huh? This would have been Christopher Reeve's birthday. Also Barbara Walters and the actor Michael Madsen from Reservoir Dogs and Kill Bill. Bella Ramsey from The Last of Us is 23. Donald Glover is 43. Catherine Zeta-Jones is 57 today. Will Smith is 58. Scottie Pippen from the NBA is 61. Heather Locklear is 65. Mark Hamill is 75. Fozzie from Happy Days, Anson Williams, is 77. Cheryl Teagues is 79, but the most candles on the cake go to the husband of Catherine Zeta-Jones, Michael Douglas. Yeah, he's 82 today.
2: 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Isolated showers or thunderstorms, 77 to 81 this afternoon. North winds at 5 to 15. Clearing tonight, mid-60s. Sunny, dry, beautiful, 78 to 82 tomorrow. Mostly sunny on Sunday, 80 to 84. Partly sunny, mid-80s Monday. I'm Precision Weather Meteorologist Russ Murley on Cool FM.
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0: It's a little cool, but it's not a winter's day. I mean, come on, mamas and papas, Cool FM, it's Tony Mann. This is going to be a wonderful event going on tomorrow. You're all invited to come out and bring the whole family to the 4th Annual Smart of Flagler County Cruising for Paws event at Town Center Park on Central Avenue. There's going to be a whole lot going on in those 4 hours from 3 to 7. They're going to be celebrating 4 years with over 300 dogs rescued from abuse and abandonment. Wonderful work they do over there at Smart. They're going to have a car show with awards tomorrow, a kid zone, fingerprinting for kids. Of course, dogs are welcome, too. They're going to have music from a DJ, and pet blessings will be going on from 4 to 5. Of course, food trucks will be out there and other local business vendors. You can find out all about the Cruisin' for Paws event. We've got the details with a big poster. That's on our Facebook page. You can also check out FlaglerRadio.com. 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

0: What a classic there from Harry Chapin. It's Cool FM, Tony Mann. I've got another long set of back-to-back oldies coming up, and a Dolly set coming up at noon today for Dolly Parton Day. Boy, it was busy this summer, wasn't it? It certainly was. Florida's lightning count was above average this year. They say it's the highest total in 8 years. We went up 28% above average. 3.3 million lightning strikes, they say. That's how many we've had across the state. The highest in at least 8 years, with also a wet and stormy El Nino winter that's coming up. If you imagine that we had more lightning this year, you are absolutely correct. Check out the poster we have. It's on our Facebook page. 3.3 million lightning strikes just in our state over the summer. Wow. Another long set of back-to-back oldies are right around the corner. Hang on. Grand Funk will start it.
1: 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Isolated showers or thunderstorms, 77 to 81 this afternoon. North winds at 5 to 15. It'll be clearing, mid-60s tonight. Tomorrow, bright, beautiful, sunny, 78 to 82. Mostly clear, low 60s Saturday night. Sunny on Sunday, 80 to 84. Partly sunny Monday. I'm Precision Weather Meteorologist Russ Murley on Cool FM.
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0: I hope all that music just now made you smile on this Dolly Parton day. Rest in peace, Dolly. We're wrapping up another long set of oldies on Cool FM. It's Tony Mann this Friday. Thank you for listening on whatever device you're on. I always tell you, it doesn't matter the platform to me. I don't care as long as you're there. 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It's free. You gotta like free. 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Especially now with the weekend coming up, wherever you might be going, just pop that thing on your phone and listen to us wherever you go, right? We're doing a lot on our Facebook page, Cool 100.9. We're also doing the TikTok thing under Flagler Radio. We got a lot of stuff, local, national, international. It's all right there on our Facebook page. A lot of folks clicking on to see what's going on. Donna Capel was on there. So was Judy Horwitz, Jeff Lunsford. Daryl Graves was in there, too. Hey, Daryl, thank you for clicking on today. We got a bunch of folks, regulars and some newbies, clicking in to see what's up. If you haven't liked or followed our page yet, today is the day to do it. Click it.
1: 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Isolated showers or thunderstorms, 77 to 81 this afternoon. North winds at 5 to 15. Clearing tonight, mid-60s. Sunny, dry, beautiful, 78 to 82 tomorrow. Mostly sunny on Sunday, 80 to 84. Partly sunny, mid-80s Monday. I'm Precision Weather Meteorologist Russ Murley on Cool FM.
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3: Flagler County has a new $10 million expo hall at the fairgrounds in Bunnell. The two main forces behind getting our representatives in Tallahassee to score the money were Commission Chair Leanne Pennington and Emergency Management Director Jonathan Lord. At the ribbon cutting Wednesday, Lord said it was built not only as a function venue, but it can also withstand a Cat 5 storm.
4: It is designed to be a shelter for hurricanes and other natural disasters. The whole reason we even needed a facility like this was the county is growing like gangbusters. However, the demand for our schools is not growing. A lot of it's to do with we skew more senior citizen and retiree age. Now, the fact is the demand on the public school system has shrunk, so we're not getting new schools. And the reason schools are important is because in Florida, every county has the right to use schools as emergency shelters. So since we're not gaining that space, we had to come up with another solution.
3: From the WNZF Newsroom, I'm Liz Ryan.
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0: That is a CD I can listen to over and over. Their anthology? Oh, yeah. Temptations Music. Cool FM. It's Tony Mann. Are you ready to check out Company? What is Company? It's the latest presentation over there at the City Repertory Theater. It started last weekend. It goes on this weekend and next weekend. October 4th is the final show. But this weekend, you can check out a Friday or Saturday night show. They're both at 7:30 and a Sunday matinee, too. 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

0: It's good to laugh, especially on a Friday. The Guess Who? It's Cool FM, Tony Mann. Another long set of back-to-back oldies are right around the corner. I'm going to kick it off with some Earth, Wind, and Fire. You know, they toured all summer long with Lionel Richie. Lionel Richie's been going through a health scare. His heart procedure, he says, though, went perfectly. He's 77. He underwent a procedure for AFib. And his representative said the doctor told him everything went perfectly. Lionel is said to be doing great. He's going to be taking some time off to recover before returning to the stage. The man still wants to perform, and Earth, Wind, and Fire, they're still going to be performing too. As a matter of fact, in the middle of October, they start a gig in Vegas. There you go. I'm going to start the next long set with Earth, Wind, and Fire. Stand by.
1: 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Isolated showers or thunderstorms, 77 to 81 this afternoon. North winds at 5 to 15. It'll be clearing, mid-60s tonight. Tomorrow, bright, beautiful, sunny, 78 to 82. Mostly clear, low 60s Saturday night. Sunny on Sunday, 80 to 84. Partly sunny Monday. I'm Precision Weather Meteorologist Russ Murley on Cool FM.
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Wouldn't it be nice next year if Stevie Wonder made a stop in Florida for his tour that he's going to do in 2027? He's right here in the middle of this long set of oldies. It's Cool FM.

0: Boy, everywhere you went in 1978, everybody played that big old hit from Player. They're wrapping up another long set of oldies on Cool FM. It's Tony Mann, September 25th on Dolly Day. There was a lot going on this day in the world of music history. Way back in 54, Elvis released his second single, Good Rockin' Tonight, on Sun Records. The Temptations began recording My Girl this day in 1964 at Hitsville, USA in Detroit. The Beatles cartoon series this day in 65 premiered on ABC. In 69, John Lennon today recorded the track Cold Turkey with Eric Clapton, Ringo Starr, Klaus Voormann, and Yoko. The first episode of The Partridge Family aired today in 1970 on US TV. It was on ABC. Paul McCartney and Wings this day in 76 played a charity concert in St. Mark's Square, Venice, to raise funds for the historic city. John Bonham, the drummer with Led Zeppelin, died this day in 1980. He was 32 after a heavy drinking session. He passed away. In 82, Queen made a guest appearance on Saturday Night Live. They performed Crazy Little Thing Called Love and Under Pressure. On this day in 1990, the drummer David Grohl auditioned for Nirvana and was instantly given the job. The former Rolling Stone Bill Wyman this day in 99 became the first major artist to release an album on his own personalized digital MP3 player. In 99, Stephen Cannaday of the Ozark Mountain Daredevils was killed when the vintage WW2 plane he was flying in rolled, inverted, and crashed into a tree. Ozzy Osbourne this day in 2000 formally requested Black Sabbath be removed from the nomination list for the Rock and Roll Hall of Fame, calling the inclusion meaningless. In 2001, Randy Jackson from the Jacksons pled guilty to bankruptcy fraud by failing to list a $21,000 sport utility vehicle in a 96 bankruptcy filing. It was reported by the New York Post this day in 2011, Sly Stone was living in a van parked in the notoriously rough L.A. neighborhood of Crenshaw. Alfonso Lorenzo Walker and Tamara Diaz this day in 2012 were sentenced to 292 days in jail and 3 years probation after attempting to blackmail Stevie Wonder. We lost the songwriter, record producer, and musician Rod Temperton. This day in 2016, he died from cancer at age 66. And in 2017, Tom Petty and the Heartbreakers appeared at the Hollywood Bowl. The concert would be ultimately the Heartbreakers' final show.
1: 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Isolated showers or thunderstorms, 77 to 81 this afternoon. North winds at 5 to 15. Clearing tonight, mid-60s. Sunny, dry, beautiful, 78 to 82 tomorrow. Mostly sunny on Sunday, 80 to 84. Partly sunny, mid-80s Monday. I'm Precision Weather Meteorologist Russ Merley on Cool FM.
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0: Everybody knows that song. It was never released as a single. Did you know that? The Eagles on Cool FM. It's Tony Mann. You know about the pro rodeo that's in town? Yeah, it's tonight and tomorrow night over there at the Flagler County Fairgrounds. The gates will open at 5 o'clock both nights. 7 o'clock is when the rodeo takes place. All the VIP seats are sold out for both nights, but you can still get some tickets. 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We have all the info right there and the link to those tickets for the rodeo tonight.
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0: What do all of us do for love? A lot. 10cc singing for us. It's Cool FM, Tony Mann. I've got another long set of back-to-back oldies. I'm going to love getting into that here in just a little bit. Do you love caffeine? Do you love those green aprons they wear over at that place called Starbucks? Well, they're saying this week it's a difficult decision, but they're going to be closing 250 stores. The CEO, Mike Graham, said the closures represent about 1% of the company's more than 18,000 North American stores. He revealed this news earlier this week, saying while most of the 18,000 North American stores were profitable, a small portion were struggling. They figured out after careful review which ones to shut down. Maybe it's one in your neighborhood. I don't really know. They don't really specify, but we'll have to wait and see which Starbucks locations are closing. You can read that whole story on our Facebook page today. I've got another long set of back-to-back oldies right around the corner for you. I'll get it going with a Friday Mac attack.
1: 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Isolated showers or thunderstorms, 77 to 81 this afternoon. North winds at 5 to 15. It'll be clearing, mid-60s tonight. Tomorrow, bright, beautiful, sunny, 78 to 82. Mostly clear, low 60s Saturday night, sunny on Sunday, 80 to 84, partly sunny Monday. I'm Precision Weather Meteorologist Russ Murley on Cool FM.
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3: 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They're ready to go.
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0: That sound was Buffalo Springfield. That was their only hit, then they all broke up. It's Cool FM wrapping up another long set of oldies. It's Tony Mann. We're getting ready for this event. It's an annual thing. We're always there, and we want you there this year from 4 to 7, October the 27th, at the Atlantic Grill Hammock Beach Resort. Yep, we're going to be there with a taste of the Fun Coast. It's going to be a great night. 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
1: 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Isolated showers or thunderstorms, 77 to 81 this afternoon. North winds at 5 to 15. Clearing tonight, mid-60s. Sunny, dry, beautiful, 78 to 82 tomorrow. Mostly sunny on Sunday, 80 to 84. Partly sunny, mid-80s Monday. I'm Precision Weather Meteorologist Russ Merley on Cool FM.
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right?

0: The wisdom words from the Beatles on Cool FM. It's Tony Mann. This guy was in the league a long time, talking about the National Football League. Boy, he was a hell of a kicker. And now he's in the record books for kicking once again, but not on the field. Adam Vinatieri. This guy was with the Patriots, and then he was with the Colts. He's in the Hall of Fame now. Well, now he's in the Guinness World Record books. He kicked a field goal at an altitude of 11,317 feet and 8 inches. He retired from football in 2021. He attempted the stunt this past week at Jungfraujoch. I'm guessing that's how you say it. A Swiss Alps saddle known as the Top of Europe. He made a 33-yard kick organized by the Patriots. It was time to promote the team's upcoming game against Detroit in Munich. The stunt earned him the Guinness World Records title for the highest altitude American football field goal scored. He said, "Snow is just simply part of my time with the Patriots, but kicking a field goal at 3,454 meters is something completely different from anything I've ever seen in the NFL. You feel the altitude with every breath you take, your heart rate's different, your rhythm is different, and no one can really tell you beforehand how it will affect the kick because nobody's done it before. The fact that we were able to set a record under these conditions makes me very proud. It's definitely one of the most special field goals I've ever made." Check out that field goal. Adam Vinatieri. Man has a hell of a leg. And he proved it with this stunt, too. It's on our Facebook page.
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0: Maybe you're no good, but she certainly was. Linda Ronstadt, it's Cool FM, Tony Mann. My weekend begins now, friends. Hope you have a safe one planned. Be smart this weekend, and let's get back together Monday, 10 a.m. Eastern on whatever platform you want to listen to, all right? Time for me to hit the door. Sir, JT's coming in next. He's got another long set of back-to-back oldies on the way. It'll start with Elton John.
1: 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Isolated showers or thunderstorms, 77 to 81 this afternoon. North winds at 5 to 15. It'll be clearing, mid-60s tonight. Tomorrow, bright, beautiful, sunny, 78 to 82. Mostly clear, low 60s Saturday night. Sunny on Sunday, 80 to 84. Partly sunny Monday. I'm Precision Weather Meteorologist Russ Murley on Cool FM.
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Cool FM and JC saying happy Friday afternoon, TGIF. I was kind of hoping for more sunshine today. That's what the National Weather Service said this morning, but I'll take this, huh? Here's Buffett.

0: Cool FM and the Palm Coast Senior Games back October the 4th. 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You know, gosh, you've got tennis, golf, basketball, table tennis, pickleball, archery. 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
1: 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Isolated showers or thunderstorms, 77 to 81 this afternoon. North winds at 5 to 15. Clearing tonight, mid-60s. Sunny, dry, beautiful, 78 to 82 tomorrow. Mostly sunny on Sunday, 80 to 84. Partly sunny, mid-80s Monday. I'm Precision Weather Meteorologist Russ Merle on Cool FM.
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4: 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Slowdowns along US 92 and US 1, looking good along 95 at this time. No major accidents to tell you about. 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

0: 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When's this coming up this year? 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We always say this one, you should have this down, but just in case. Palmcoast.gov/events. Oldies, that's what we're all about here on Cool FM, and more on the way next.
1: 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Isolated showers or thunderstorms, 77 to 81 this afternoon. North winds at 5 to 15. It'll be clearing, mid-60s tonight. Tomorrow, bright, beautiful, sunny, 78 to 82. Mostly clear, low 60s Saturday night. Sunny on Sunday, 80 to 84. Partly sunny Monday. I'm Precision Weather Meteorologist Russ Merle on Cool FM.
2: 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Traffic is heavy along US 92 and US 1, looking good along A1A. 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

100.9 Cool FM, JT, and a long set of back-to-back oldies. I've mentioned many times the first big-time concert that I ever saw was at the City Auditorium in Colorado Springs, Colorado. And these guys were on stage. Rare Earth. I'll never forget it. It was a great first one to go to and is etched in my brain. By the way, that has been well over 15

0: 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This is going to be a great golf tournament right here in our backyard. It's all about Jim Furyk and friends, put on by Circle K, and it's October 9th through 11th at the Ocean Course out at Hammock Beach. Boardwalk is kind of the fan hub. They'll have food trucks, great views, drinks. 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They see not only golf, but they'll have some college and NFL going on, too. 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
1: 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Isolated showers or thunderstorms, 77 to 81 this afternoon. North winds at 5 to 15. Clearing tonight, mid-60s. Sunny, dry, beautiful, 78 to 82 tomorrow. Mostly sunny on Sunday, 80 to 84. Partly sunny, mid-80s Monday. I'm Precision Weather Meteorologist Russ Murley on Cool FM.
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0: Cool FM JT, ninth year. It's hard to believe, but it is for Taste of the Fun Coast, and it's coming up Tuesday, October 27th, 4 to 7 at the iconic Hammock Beach Golf Resort and Spa. Proceeds from this event benefit the University of Florida Foundation Sea Turtle Hospital at the Whitney Lab. So you definitely want to have this on your schedule. Once again, that is Taste of the Fun Coast, October 27th, 4 to 7 o'clock at Hammock Beach Resort.
1: 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Isolated showers or thunderstorms, 77 to 81 this afternoon. North winds at 5 to 15. It'll be clearing, mid-60s tonight. Tomorrow, bright, beautiful, sunny, 78 to 82. Mostly clear, low 60s Saturday night. Sunny on Sunday, 80 to 84. Partly sunny Monday. I'm Precision Weather Meteorologist Russ Murley on Cool FM.
2: 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Still seeing stop-and-go traffic across Moody Boulevard, both east and westbound, getting between I-95 and Belterre Boulevard. The drive-through Bunnell is clear. 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

0: Just about October, 100.9 Cool FM. How about the Pink and Pickle Tournament at the Southern Recreation Center on the weekend of October the 16th? 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
1: 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Skies will clear out nicely tonight, turning cooler, mid-60s, light winds. It'll be golden sunshine, 78 to 82 degrees on Saturday. Mostly clear Saturday night, lower 60s. Sunny on Sunday, low 80s. Partly sunny, mid-80s on Monday. I'm Precision Weather Meteorologist Russ Murley on Cool FM.
2: 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Traffic, it's still stop and go across Moody Boulevard for Friday afternoon, both east and westbound, starting at Old Kings Road, heading over toward Belterre Parkway. 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
4: Hi, my name is Sarah. I'm 11 and I'm in 5th grade at Vanilla Elementary School. In my spare time, I like to do volleyball. If I had to plan a perfect day, I would want to do volleyball and art for the whole day and painting. One goal I hope to achieve this year is getting all A's. If I had a superpower, I would choose teleportation. Because, like, if you couldn't get somewhere in time, you could just teleport. If I could travel through time, I would go to the past because I wanted to see what it would be like for other people in the past. One person I really look up to is my older brother, Jackson. When I grow up, I hope to be a teacher teaching math. I'm the best at math. If I could trade places with an animal for a day, it would probably be a cheetah because they're very fast and I could, like, just go get my food. I like to say thanks to all my teachers at Vanel for nominating me, and thank you to Beaver Toyota.
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0: 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Sing Out Loud Festival in St. Augustine has been taken up all of September, and they are not done yet. The St. Augustine Songwriters Festival is the wrap-up weekend for Sing Out Loud Festival in the Ancient City. And the venues are going to come alive with pretty good weather overall, other than that breeze perhaps. Colonial Oak Music Park, Prohibition Kitchen, Trade Winds, DJ's Clam Shack, and Boat Drinks is where your venues are for all the great fun. What you basically have is a bunch of great songwriters have written hit songs. They perform the songs. They tell the story behind writing the songs and so on. And you can catch it all this weekend at the venues I mentioned. If you want to find out who's going to be where, who they are, and so on and so forth, just go to StAugustineSongwritersFestival.com. But this is the wrap-up weekend for Sing Out Loud with the St. Augustine Songwriters Festival.
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0: Isn't there the story floating around that Lennon thought this song was silly? Like, literally. Anyway, Paul McCartney and Wings with Silly Love Songs. At 100.9 Cool FM, JT, getting ready for the weekend officially as we come up on 6 o'clock. We'll get you right into another long set of back-to-back oldies with the five-man electrical band's one-hit wonder song, Signs. 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
1: 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Clearing skies through the overnight mid-60s, a light north to northeast breeze. Golden sunshine Saturday, 78 to 82. Mostly clear Saturday night, low 60s. Sunny on Sunday, beautiful, 80 to 84. Partly sunny on Monday, high temperatures in the middle 80s. I'm Precision Weather Meteorologist Russ Murley on Cool FM.
2: 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The drive along A1A in and out of Flagler Beach, getting up and in and out of St. Augustine is clear. There is stop and go traffic across Moody Boulevard, both east and west, leaving I-95. 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

0: 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Skies will clear out nicely tonight, turning cooler, mid-60s, light winds. It'll be golden sunshine, 78 to 82 degrees on Saturday. Mostly clear Saturday night, lower 60s. Sunny on Sunday, low 80s. Partly sunny, mid-80s on Monday. I'm Precision Weather Meteorologist Russ Murley on Cool FM.
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0: I always thought this was my favorite Gary Wright song. In fact, I don't think that. 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Dreamweaver's the big one everybody knows. 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

0: 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Clearing skies through the overnight, mid-60s, a light north to northeast breeze. Golden sunshine Saturday, 78 to 82. Mostly clear Saturday night, low 60s. Sunny on Sunday, beautiful, 80 to 84. Partly sunny on Monday, high temperatures in the middle 80s. I'm Precision Weather Meteorologist Russ Murley on Cool FM.
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0: 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Skies will clear out nicely tonight, turning cooler, mid-60s, light winds. It'll be golden sunshine, 78 to 82 degrees on Saturday. Mostly clear Saturday night, lower 60s, sunny on Sunday, low 80s, partly sunny, mid-80s on Monday. I'm Precision Weather Meteorologist Russ Murley on Cool FM.
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